out of dough. But see, I've taken the cat in, give him a place to stay, and then I gone and found out you were going all around town telling everybody he got my wife. I go up to the cat like a good man should, and I said, hey man. He say, what man? I said, I'ma warn you one time, and the next time I warn you,

0: Hey, Tim.
1: How you doing, man?
0: Great.
1: Wait, let me ask you something. What is all that stuff you got there?
0: Oh, man, well, you know, this is my whole collection here, you know? I got, like, these purple ones and these green ones, you
1: purple
0: know?
1: Purple what? What is all this stuff?
0: Well, this is my flies, man. You know?
1: Oh.
0: I'm getting myself all ready here. You know, I was up by Wally's, up by Lake Apacon, man, and he said they are biting, man. They are biting. And this is the one. You see this one here?
1: Ain't you going to work?
0: No, I ain't going to work. What, are you kidding? Not today, man. Look at the sun. It's a beautiful day today, man. This is the day.
1: It is a beautiful day. I give you that one, man.
0: Yeah, you know, I went by your place the other day. Yeah, you weren't there.
1: Well, I was, I was,
0: Yeah.
1: Well, you got me.
0: Yeah, I got you right. I know where you went, man. I know. I see the pole in your garage.

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So make a mistake with me. I'm telling you, the right thing to do is make a mistake, make a mistake, make a mistake with me. Whoops, help me out.

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1: What that monkey you had in that cage?
0: Me and my gal wanted to sell it. Let me tell you all about it. Me and my baby keep falling out. But let me tell you, Evan, here's what it's...

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0: Listen here, Junior. If I was you, I'd make a bag, steal, and borrow and bring it all home to you. Then she wouldn't have to sell your money.
1: Oh, I see.
0: No, boy, I wouldn't let her sell it.
1: Are you sure? I just don't see it that way.
0: Now, if it was me, that's I would never do.
1: Oh, hush up, Alvin, and play your

it's hard to conceive it that you'd turn away romance. Are you pretending? It looks like the ending, unless